0: This is the Alphabet Show on Paradise FM. It's the greatest radio show on earth. Yes, it is. It's with the greatest DJ of all time, DJ Minder. Yeah, sure he is. He's great. He's huge. He's wonderful.
1: De N van...
2: Ja, No Woman, No Cry van Bob Marley. Speciaal voor Tim.

0: What memories from 1963. Well, later that same year, this golden goodie blast from the past was introduced by the Crystal.
1: De E van...
2: Ja, you are so... Wat is je nou, Daan? Wacht even zo.
3: Beautiful.
2: Ja, van Joe Cocker. Speciaal, ja. You

0: wonderful.
1: Bravo.
0: I loved it.
1: Oh, it was great.
0: Well, it was pretty good.
1: Well, it wasn't bad.
0: Well, there were parts of it that weren't very good,
1: though. It could have been a lot better.
0: I didn't really like it.
1: It was pretty terrible.
0: It was bad.
1: It was awful.
0: It was terrible.
1: Get him away.
0: Hey, boo.
1: Boo.
2: Iedere woensdagavond op Paradise FM nemen Meindert en Friends je mee op een muzikale reis door het alfabet. Elke week met een ander thema. App je wekelijkse suggestie naar 675-1031. En reis gezellig met ze mee. Woensdagavond van 7 tot 9. Meindert en

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So much more. And our job is to keep your business connected.